Cessna 39, just 43, everyone's evacuated. There's possibly four more cats that are inside, but also there's going to be a couple cats and dogs that have already evacuated the house running around outside.

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The call takers trying to get her to just stay out of the house.

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0: 36. 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
1: Copy.

0: That's a 13. Good. Listen, we got a, like, delayed report of a restless driving eastbound on the 29,400 block of Clark here by the railroad tracks for a make-your-own-case blue SUV heading eastbound, swerving into oncoming traffic and near the ditch. 17 is no longer following. Got a partial 28 of Adam Paul AP is available to make a statement via 21. Show me to alert a Southern County.
1: Yeah, General Kenosha. I'm going to get on J from Grand here. He's been named Court.

Copy, Townsend.

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1: Copy, that's our data burst, we're just driving, ready.
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0: Copy.

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0: 965 Mount Pleasant Avenue. The 17 and his brother were fighting. It was physical. 17 got hit in the face. Ear is bleeding, refusing rescue. The other party's still on scene, but the parties are separated for now. No weapons that we know of.

0: 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There's a few from California. 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
1: Did you get the Steve O'Brien party information?
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1: I got it.

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1: .47, I'll have a .7941.

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1: Last name O'Brien, Ocean. Boy, Robert, Ida, Edward, Nora. First name Cat, King, Edward, Nora, Nora, Edward, Tom, Henry. Middle initial KG, male, white, E28 of 51, 0828, 1951.
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0: Chubby?

0: 36. 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Helix 2 Liberty Street in Racine. I'll check that address for the other names.
1: Copy, you got a phone for that party? What's your name?

This is Oregon getting the photo. Looks like he's revoked 11 of 25 for noncompliance for an assessment interview. Three six seven one prior.

Question. Fire the 3200 block of Mount Pleasant. A couple doors down on the west side, there's a large fire. Nice turnout, a lot of rushing, but

0: Search 84, I just want to confirm this 20 for fire, it's the 3200 block of Mount Pleasant Street.
1: Yeah, it's the corner of two houses south of 3210. Same side of the street, it'll be on the west side of the street. I'm sorry, not Mount Pleasant, it'll be 97.
0: Shelby.

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0: Got a rescue going to Village Senior Living, 1101 South Pine Street. 84-year-old male, fell down the stairs. Looks like he may have a broken leg.

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1: Good.
0: 2-0-0-2-2. 2-0-0-2-2.
1: That'd be a 19.

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1: Go ahead. 3-1 for another 27-9.
0: 31.
1: I'll give the driver file. Robert 222-5116-380009.
0: Valid and clear.
1: I got everything. He's just a treasure.

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1: Hold on, RPJ, that begins 96612.
0: Copy, 1957.

In a lot of DCs, in a second, I'll give you the 28. Copy. Cut.

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1: What?
0: Alpha Team at 46 on the interstate. 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Should we keep them top of Nexon list?

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1: I can face cover.
0: I copy. Clock to LVD is heading. Such a 7-10.
1: Cynthia 5, dispatching 4270, sir.
0: Time for it.

0: if that's a 7 cents. Seven ten. Could you give dispatch 821 for Christina when you have a moment?
1: 7 10 10 4.
0: Go ahead. Three three five one seven.
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1: Copy 2012. Rear is on. It's going to be two counts battery, two counts.
0: Copy.

34. 34. 34. 34. 34. 34. 34. 34. 34. 34. 34. 34. 34. 34. 34. 34. 34. 34. 34. 34. 34. 34. 34. 34. 34. 34. 34. 34. 34. 34. 34. 34. 34. 34. 34. 34. 34. 34. 34. 34. 34. 34. 34. 34. 34. 34. 34. 34. 34. 34. 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34. 34. 34. 34. 34. 34. 34. 34. 34. 34. 34. 34. 34. 34. 34. 34. 34. 34. 34. 34. 34. 34. 34. 34. 34. 34.

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Just about 250-12 for a conveyance. Trusting the JD Youth Development Center, 15-year-old male. Development of use of force incident is now conscious and breathing. It is requesting a deputy is following the ambulance to the hospital.

0: dispatch 2710 for a welfare suspicious vehicle.
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0: Copy.

0: Sir, sir, sir.
1: Some headache for a breath.

47, what's the complaint of a booth call? 47, it's going to be 33517. 33517. Copy, thanks.

What's this? Chubby 2048.

0: Got a boat registration. I think it's at Soto. Hi, Cappy. Are you ready for it?
1: 16 is at that 199 John King.
0: Sis, I also have a, can you check the name that I added to the notes for a voter safety certificate?
1: 10-4.

0: Sector 615. But 615, I put the return in the call comments. I'm not seeing a boater's license, just a fishing license and multiple owned boats for that party.
1: Step 1, can you try a Wisconsin registration?

0: 600 bed.
1: Please what?
0: He told me I was debris in the road on bypass and forever, and I just removed it.
1: Copy, running through it.
0: So thank you.

0: 615, that vote registration did come back out of Wisconsin on a 2018 10-foot Argo to a James A. Wild party out of Fond du Lac. Looks like it is expired and clear.
1: So far, you're referring to the Minnesota one?
0: Hey, sir, the Minnesota one I ran is Wisconsin and got that return from.
1: Yeah, that's not going to be involved. I ran the Wisconsin one, it should be attached.
0: Copy.

0: So that's...
1: Another moving like they're using it as a U-haul. Okay.
0: Chappie, do you want me to put up the info call?
1: Affirming, yes, thanks.

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1: Affirmative, yes, thanks.

0: 7 Zed, the vehicle just turned westbound on Honey Creek. 17's no longer following. There, 28 does list to 5709 Honey Creek Road in East Troy.
1: Brother, willing to make a statement.
0: Hey, firm, they're willing to make a statement via 21.

0: 7985, just found that door in the comments.
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0: 7-7 for an airport.
1: Lieutenant
0: 4, 619 for the dog pen. Affirm, dog up 6461.
1: Airport.

0: Cessna 710, this is 43. This is going to be the fourth animal barking call at this resident this year. It's been 74 every single time. However, neighbors, multiple different neighbors have complained about this issue.
1: Part the neighbor with civil. Do you want to hear?

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0: Somebody.

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One two zero one nine. I'll be on to search for Charlie. Six nine. Six nine.

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1: An audible alarm of flame focusing on the human.
0: Sister, I copy. Negative on any key holders. It's all we got is it's a water flow from main sprinkler riser. M1-4. Try to see if I can reach out to their premise phone, maybe.
1: Step 4, 4-1, 4-1, 4-1, 4-1, 4-1, 4-1, 4-1, 4-1, 4-1, 4-1, 4-1, 4-1, 4-1, 4-1, 4-1, 4-1, 4-1, 4-1, 4-1, 4-1, 4-1, 4-1, 4-1, 4-1, 4-1, 4-1, 4-1, 4-1, 4-1, 4-1, 4-1, 4-1, 4-1, 4-1, 4-1, 4-1, 4-1, 4-1, 4-1, 4-1, 4-1, 4-1, 4-1, 4-1, 4-1, 4-1, 4-1, 4-1, 4-1, 4-1, 4-1, 4-1, 4-1, 4-1, 4-1, 4-1, 4-1, 4-1, 4-1, 4-1, 4-1, 4-1, 4-1, 4-1, 4-1, 4-1, 4-1, 4-1, 4-1, 4-1, 4-1, 4-1, 4-1, 4-1, 4-1

6, 9, and 19 with an update. So my partner's got a hold of key holder. ETA is going to be 20 minutes in a black Buick SUV. They advised that last time this happened, there was an issue with the air compressor. 6, 9, 19.

Is that correct? Kisa heads towards the grove, 1752 Schumann, 17's calling. Her husband's getting violent with her, throwing stuff out of the house. So we're on the force. I'll get you covered. Dispatch the 19 or 6 9 1 vehicle breaker.

0: I had a similar 1752 Nomad, so that was the point of the fight.
1: Copy, my thoughts at 6-9 are both in route right now. Just waiting for this guy to show up with the keys.
0: I copy 2-8, you get 22 then.
1: Hello. 7-9, can I get the address again?

Sepsi Squadron, the Union Grove Civil, current update. Sepsi Squadron, there's two children in the home. A 2-year-old, one is with her, one is sleeping, 17 in the kitchen, and does not have any weapons that she's aware of. Charlie?

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1: Alright.
0: 509 East Jefferson Street, there's a male, white with gray hair, black t-shirt and blue jeans, sitting on the corner of the house, sleeping intoxicated. 17 didn't speak with him, asked him if he was okay. He said yes, thinks it's odd. 17 is nearby and just concerned about him being outside.

Paddy County Squad, Lone Shot to State Patrol. Be advised, we have a rush on the North Street. Be a make your own case for a that is holding one. Again, northbound.

Hi, Squad 1063, info for officer safety break. So you're taking a shop call. Initially, it's going to be at 1200 block of Jones Avenue. Initially, a 7 heard on Flock, and then we received callers stating someone shopping at 2418 Douglas. The recording's on.

0: 1, 4 men black and a black SUV with 28 left the scene. Send us. Don't. 27, 28. Go ahead.
1: Is it a van? A plate number,
0: whatever. Yes, our current plate number is going to be 33536.

0: Understood.
1: Six one.
0: Yes, sir. Can you put me area 17 for search and seizure?
1: Six one. Area 17 for search and seizure.
0: Yes, sir. Thank you.
1: Copy, no problem. Five eight.

Dispatch 2, 39 at 63 for a 911 hangout. It's going to be on the Northwestern Highway, town of Waterford, the 17th. Call from a 562 number, would not verify the location, sound intoxicated. Looks like he's heading northbound, he's pinging on the road. Possibly driving, last thing was about 8 minutes ago in the middle of the road. Possibly northbound. 695 Northwestern.

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0: 45 City. One if you can assist them at St. Mary's. Reference the shooting. Two of the patients were brought there by civilians and are now receiving care.
1: Jump 4.

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1: 6-1, if you're able to head to St. Mary's as well, general assistance out there.
2: Airport, I'm in Union Grove, coming that way.
1: Copy, thank you.

Military suspicious noise. Block of Hillcrest Drive, R 17. State she heard 10 shots and then 13 more in the area. Nothing.

South South Foster 63 for the city. We have a description of the suspect vehicle. It's going to be out of a dark colored Kia with no plates on the car. They were seen having a rifle and a pistol. End of LS Cape 277 at 2300.

0: 76 to the hospital? Or are you on the way to the youth development center?
1: Okay.

0: 23 tons. Six men.
1: Actually, it'd be 76 for the girl base, so right on the.
0: Copy.

1-6, Officer St. Bernard out of the city. It's going to be the 1700 block of the 11th Avenue for 3 heard on the Raven. No calls.

Standby. It sounds like my mom plugged my phone.

0: 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I'm headed east. What's going on over there?
1: 7-9, it's just Swatchet. Sorry, I'm Raymond. Alert at the 1700 block on 11th Street.
0: All right, 10-4, thank you.

0: 4-4 dispatch just told me that I'll start flowing that way in case it turns into something. So he's not going to be there by himself.
1: Copy 7-9. There's also a city officer, so one from each department.

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1: 7-9, you want me to go to the hospital?
0: Confirm.

0: Por favor, dime. Just make the front of chest near the ER as a present for now. I got the 23.
1: Copy.

That's all Channel 1 Squad, 763 for shots out of the city. It's going to be 18th and Franklin, 17th stating they heard multiple fire, rapid fire next to the COP house. Heard people talk about kind of before then. End of alert, KBF 277, 2626.

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1: 37.
0: Gila Express 3513 10 Point Lane. It's going to be a male, not very responsive in his tail. Around 23 years old, is breathing and talking a little bit. Has been drinking.
1: 37, got
0: 360 feet up. Copy. 1-2, stand by. I'll see if the city is in need of any assistance.

0: 7.
1: 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Throwing up on the phone.
0: 3-7, you were kind of 10-1. I copy that he's still throwing up.
1: Hey, Fred, he's still throwing up.
0: Copy.

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1: Got it.
0: Thank you.

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1: 6-7, I copy. Dispatch all channel 1 squads, we're taking a call for shots in the 1500 block of Silver Spree. Getting a caller saying there's fighting and shooting, and there's mace around 15 people. 77-2356.

0: 7 I just met. 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
1: Pepper, are you saying a 3-year-old child for rescue?

0: 10-4-5.
1: 7-9. 4-5 has got the child. He's walked back and forth towards the patrol car here because it's getting kind of hectic.
0: I copy. Rescue's there. They're just staged. Are they able to make the scene?
1: Come to the scene. And then,

0: 4-5. But the ambulance stall is going to be in off of the north. So come in off of 14th or 15th and then come down Villas. It'll stay away from all of the craziness of this.
1: Copy.
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1: Copy.
0: I'm going to send an ambulance around that spot.

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1: Hold on there for me.
0: Go ahead.
1: So, William Boy, Adam 3, Adam 5, Charles 5, 4, Charles, Frank 3, 4, 5, 7, 6, 9.
0: Copy. Is that Adam Wisconsin?
1: I don't know what's happening.

0: 4-5.
1: Kind of lift her over to the ambulance. They're going to start treating her accordingly.
0: Copy.

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1: I do.

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1: 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Or no?
0: Stand by. One night, that's an affirmative of a front plate, but no black back plate.
1: Behind one right now, please, broken 19.
0: Copy.
2: You going north or south?
1: Heading south right now, 21st.
2: Copy on that. Need to move on right now.
1: We're going to be taking a right at 21st.
0: I copy one time.
1: We're going to be selling this McDonald's parking lot.
0: Copy.

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0: Hello.
1: Alright, contacted. It's a Ford, actually, but it looks like a vehicle.

0: One two, I've been on a 2014 black Ford Edge to an Aubrey Karzan on Ohio. It's current clear.
1: Behind us.
0: Copy.

0: 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What's the location?
1: Yes, complex.
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1: They've been released.
0: Copy 19.
1: Sound like
0: that. Battle 5.

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Can you show me the Richard Clark with vehicle out of Mexico, 6642?

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I put myself on a crime prevention on the north side. I copy it.

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1: Here, gentlemen. 8 Farm ID, it's on a 2026 red GMC Sierra to a Lance or Leslie Hoft out of Waterford. It's current and clear.
2: And of course, there's a couple teenagers on a stargazing, so issues are on their way.
1: I copy.

Copy. I will let us back and we'll just wait until the plate's getting. Super.

Just that South Channel 1 squads for safety alert out of the city. It's going to be 1700 block of North Main, 100 on the radio. 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KPF 277, 118.

bus at 63 and 18 come out of the city. Right. Continuing, it's going to be the updated ETL for the suspect vehicle in the attempted homicide. It's going to be a dark color Kia bearing only a front plate with Illinois 28, William Robert, 84135, listed as stolen at least three times. Suspects were seen on video exiting the vehicle with rifles, and two others were seen with pistols. Suspects extreme caution, hold and ETL KPF 27.

0: 579, are you still on the east end?
1: Arthur.
0: Copy. Dispatch 45, are you able to assist City with some cover in the 500 block of 6?
2: Sure. Coming from the quarry.
0: Copy.

0: 63, go ahead.
1: Yeah, South 2nd Street, East Main Street. He steps out from the elderly man in his truck. Break for a gun, 28.
0: Go ahead.
1: Okay. 22, 55.
0: Copy, do you want me to say rescue?
1: Bloodline, I have the truck.
0: Copy.

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At about 4834, back on upgrade, he's turning, sorry. Copy, that's current and clear.

Thank you.

I don't want to eat a lot. Maybe I do a pork chop.

Сэр, вот вы ошибаетесь.

What's the best way for an animal carcass on the interstate? Called in by State Patrol at southbound 327 over 8 for a dead animal in traffic between lanes 2 and 3. Did you want another for traffic? I copy.

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It's going to be at 197 Clover Drive for a 49-year-old female PMP.

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0: Stand 4, 37, you want me 23?
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0: 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On another jump from the motorcycle hazard. For the 328.8, correction, 327.8, right,
1: 3.8. 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

Copy 47, I do have an accident, property damage on the interstate for you. We stopped on 327 over 8, no injuries, semi truck versus a gray Cadillac on the shoulder.

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1: Sorry.
0: We stopped on 327 over 8, no injuries, semi truck versus a gray Cadillac on the shoulder.

Okay. 908.

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I copy with the payroll. 1-0-0.

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0: 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I have a semi-trailer, 28, whenever you're ready.
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0: 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C-TOM 851-27C Zebra.
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0: The only one I'm not getting back is that last place starting with T-Tone.
1: Do you need me to read a bad name?
0: I just make sure I have it. T-Tom 85127C-Zebra.
1: That's affirmative. T-Tom 85127C-Zebra. It's in a portion of Wisconsin, please.
0: I copy. I'll see if any of my partners are able to help me with it.
1: Take this.

341 18th Avenue, Indian Grove, Unit 4, for a 70-year-old male who's been having back pain for 2 days, and they've only had bad consciousness.

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5217. 5217. 5217. 5217. 5217. 5217. 5217. 5217. 5217. 5217. 5217. 5217. 5217. 5217. 5217. 5217. 5217. 5217. 5217. 5217. 5217. 5217. 5217. 5217. 5217. 5217. 5217. 5217. 5217. 5217. 5217. 5217. 5217. 5217. 5217. 5217. 5217. 5217. 5217. 5217. 5217. 5217. 5217. 5217. 5217. 5217. 5217. 5217. 5217. 5217. 5217. 5217. 5217. 5217. 5217. 5217. 5217. 5217. 5217. 5217. 5217. 5217. 5217. 5217. 5217. 5217. 5217. 5217. 5217. 5217. 5217. 5217. 5217. 5217. 5217. 5217. 5217. 5217. 5217. 5217. 5217. 5217. 5217. 5217. 5217. 5217. 5217. 5217. 5217. 5217. 5217. 5217. 5217. 5217. 5217

Stop us.

0: First floor to the second day of the pull-up right for Wisconsin 28.
1: Go ahead.
0: Door pull-up 4776.
1: Okay.
0: Forty-seven, that's her mother picking her up.

0: 47. Central 43, she got picked up by her mom and standing by for Sonya here.
1: I copy 47.
0: Curtis, we'll be moving this time up to the station.

Okay.

0: 547.
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1: I copy.

If the paperwork was faxed, if they don't have it, I can send it again.

0: Professor 531 for a suspicious call to 401.
1: 31.
0: Coming in as corporate equipment corporate of America at 2118 North Sylvania. They have an alarm that went off for a black truck driving in the yard near the entrance. No one should be on scene. Did you run another spot? Hi, Captain.
1: 18. 18.
0: I think it's our boat that way as well for the North Sylvania. Go ahead, 34.
2: Sure, 43 regarding an alarm you're sending over that one right now. There is a CSS that is behind Equipment Corp of America that the employees repeatedly drive back there for. They have access to it and will set off the chase camera.
0: Hi, Cabby. Looks like this did come in through the alarm company. So dispatch to the other squad that are responding out there, just so you're aware.
2: 34, when you enter the property on GTA, take a direct right, or you go around the fence to the back property.
0: Hi, Cabby.

request that maybe in the area of I-94 and Highway 11, state's asking us to check for a vehicle possibly involved in some kind of racing incident. They have one vehicle stopped. The other vehicle may have left unknown direction, possibly racing. It's a black Honda with two male Hispanics. It just says a black Honda with two male Hispanics exited Highway 11. I'm not sure what kind of vehicle. They believe they were together, were filming and laughing at each other. Go ahead, Steve. Hi, Copy. I'm testing this along to Mount Pleasant as well.

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1: Zebra William Frank 7779, CWS 7779. It's a black Dodge Ram, but it is in the fence line.
0: Hi, Cabby, and I'm sorry, which state is it out of?
1: Pennsylvania.
0: Hi, Cabby.

Glen Alpha. 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

0: Hopeful Flight 904, I copy warrants assigned. Other squad calling?
1: So 1-8, that Dodge Ram is the only black truck out here in the particular area. I'll be 10-8.
0: I copy 1-8. Three one, if you're not, I'm seeing the Mendes. Take you.

0: Hospital 5904, I copy warrants assigned. Other squad calling?
1: So 1-8, that Dodge Ram is the only black truck out here in the particular area. I'll be 10-8.
0: I copy 1-8. Three one, if you're not on scene, Mendez, take you.

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Dispatch 237. This is being canceled. They may have contacted the homeowner, proper passcode. It's just a rude.

0: Trying to catch up to us over to Abbott Camry. Westbound, be doing 100 on the interstate southbound. Currently passing 326.8. Looks like you're signaling to go to the right shoulder here. Get to a 28 in a second.
1: I copy that.
0: Currently pulled over on the shoulder southbound. 290 Lincoln Young Union, 290 LYU.
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0: Dispatch 10804. Is there someone free to break for a fire alarm? Dispatch 10807. We're getting a general fire alarm over at 139 West Chestnut, 139 West Chestnut. Do you just want me to have fire advice?
1: Yeah,
0: I copy. There's also a husky dog running loose in the area on Lewis Street. We'll hold that too. Dispatch 718. 718, 200 block of South River for a suspicious vehicle.

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1: Affirmative, traffic at the point.
0: Go ahead with it.
1: Frank, Lincoln, D2422, we have a 5 passenger.
0: 7.
1: I don't think so.
0: Go ahead, 906.
1: I'm back in the city. I can take that animal call if I'm not needed elsewhere.
0: I copy. I'll put you on it for now, then.

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1: Go ahead.
0: Overhead of 42578. YE 42578. We'll be on West Road,
1: 725. Stand by.
0: Affirm, I just drove past their

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1: 47.
0: The Terminus is requesting PCI into the information room.
1: I copy.

0: 3-4.
1: Couple things. I'll be taking this driver back in this week, and then I see you have that registration out of Illinois that's going to be out of Wisconsin on a trailer.
0: I copy.

0: 47.
1: 47.
0: I have a 27-9 by ID file out of Illinois.
1: Good.
0: 21620369177.
1: Four seven, you recover. Can you go again?
0: Two one six two zero three six nine one seven seven Edward.
1: I copy. Other squad.

0: dispatch to 47.
1: 47.
0: Out of Illinois, that was to an Emilio Esparza. It shows a suspended status when I run him out. Looks like an ID card is what he gave you. ID card only. There's no one.
1: I copy. I apologize about that. You can 22 that info. I have a different info when I get it in a second.
0: 10-4.

0: 47 out of 27.9 by CSAL. CL file.
1: Ottawa.
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1: Sounds like.

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1: I got the only one.

0: dispatch to 47.
1: Right.
0: That one is going to list to a Raymond Stawicki, showing valid north.
1: I copy you, dispatch.
0: 10%.

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I copied 9141 and there was a second peril. I copy in breath.

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0: You able to check a check welfare at Race's Liquor on Milwaukee?
1: Step 1.
0: Copy, I'll put it up on your screen.

0: It's a check on a Marty Baumgartner with a no call no show at work.
1: I'm sorry, you were in Ottawa with 906, can you handle?
2: Yeah, you're from 906,
1: 5. Hi, copy. Dispatch 906.
2: 906.
1: So I took, talked to the 17. He said he hasn't shown up at work at Rushmore Landscape, excuse me, in 2 weeks. There is a call from the sheriff on the 9th for an eviction for a 48-hour notice. I got that cross-reference in there.
2: That's working.

0: 713 at this edge.
1: Four seven. I entered the comments. You want to take a look at that?

0: 5.
1: Join a Fortix 4 to a Dallas, Lumina, Eureka. How's that clear, Minneapolis?
0: I got it. That's what I'm on with.
1: Stop, we're going to be a second here.

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1: 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Looks like a ID card only out of Minnesota.
2: I copy.

Yeah, go on, go again. 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

Bolt 517, you're coming in audible. Five seventeen, didn't copy any of that, you're 2 and audible.

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1: Step off 1.2.
0: Bye, Kathy.

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0: Discussion item six. 17, Jesse doesn't have the number exactly. He's going to get it from his dad, who's the employer. States that he's just seen it on social media that no one's been able to get a hold of him. And so he decided to do the welfare check.
1: Time for, I guess, the healthcare department, which is partially his, but the entire dollar there is his warehouse.
0: I copy.

Dispatch to 37. Have a check, Walter, at 3045 86th Street, Unit 201. Going to be checking on our Gregory Sattler. Family hasn't been able to contact him for a couple of weeks.

0: Dispatch 37. I'm going to have 1-8 float your way based on the dispo from the last call in June, possible 96 issues. Break dispatch to 5018. See if they're heading to Sturdivant for this check welfare. Dispatch 906.
1: 906.
0: They called back with a phone number. It's in your call.

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1: Is there a key holder on file?
0: Standby, I'll see.

0: 268816. Caveat is a black Nissan. It's a rental car. Go ahead, 3-4.
1: 36, Lincoln and Union, 66 LUW. We'll be on the east end of the road just in the English County.
0: I'm happy.

0: Succession 806. I'm not seeing any kind of past, like, alarms or anything where we tried to reach a key holder for this liquor company. It's a P.O. box on file when I checked the property tax records.
1: 10-4-8.

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1: My computer's frozen up. Can you tell me who the RO is and if they're valid?
0: Copy. The 686 plate is listening to Eric Carraro out of Kenosha. He is showing valid.
1: Copy. Can you have that driver's coming in the morning?

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1: Copy now.

0: Dispatch to 908. Just confirm the name and the name tab. It's Mark Baumgartner versus Marty. The ATL is going to be for Mark, correct?
1: Confirm.
0: Hi, Kevin.

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1: Go on.
0: I'll put you guys 10-8 in a sec. I just created those ATLs for Mark. We've got another ATL. This is going to be over for check welfare for Bryant Dowell again. Affirmative, sorry about that. We'll have a burning violation holding for you guys then.
1: You can put it up for me, I'm going to go.
0: I copy.

dispatch to 1519. One and I could check cover after he's done with this traffic stop, but if you can start for this check welfare, I know we were out with him earlier in the week. And to special squad 1063, information on an attempt to locate check welfare through the city of Burlington Break. We're attempting to locate a Mark R. Baumgartner, male white, 731 of 82, last known residence at 681 Milwaukee Avenue. Has been a no-call, no-show for work for 2 weeks. Unknown vehicle, if we locate him,

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0: 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And I've been announcing we're going to make entry.
1: I copy. Sheriff Squad's emergency air for disturbing call. 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

suspension express or states that may be near the interstate for reckless driving, make your own case. Northbound 333 over 0. Black Mason Road, partial plates through Illinois of Edward Mary 34, leaving

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0: 7:13. 7:13, we've got one stop, Lake Michigan. If you could run a name for me, last name, Fawcett, Frank, Union, and Nora, Sam, E, Edward, T, Tom, H, Henry, first name, Casey, T, Charles, A, S, Y, L, Y, date of birth, 6/9/78.
1: C713 says it's going to be Michigan Lake.
0: That's
1: copy, and I'll play it back to get that information. I was still punching your stop.

0: 37. Are you able to call over to Ascension Aurora and see if this guy's over there?
1: Yeah, 88 asked us to do that. He's not at Aurora. He might be at Ascension. I'm checking right now.
0: Copy. Thank you.

Dispatch 237. We checked at Aurora and St. Mary's, there's nothing. Dispatch 215-19. Sounds like that party you were just out checking on is calling now, I believe, asking for an ambulance. I copy.

0: Go ahead, Wendy.
1: Yeah, Russ, you're wrong.
0: They've been toned out. I don't think they've called in route yet. Happy holidays, Tyson. Are you on scene yet?

0: Secretary of Dispatch. I'm going to let Brian answer that.
1: Six, are you on the forward call?
0: Okay.
1: Copy.

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1: Casey is coming back valid. I can put the DNR files that I such a search after your call.

0: Dispatch to B-730.
1: B-730, go ahead.
0: He is coming back on file. It says there is an offense failure to carry required number of flotation devices for people on a boat.
1: Okay, 10-4, thank you. And show us him one citation.
0: Hi, copy.

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1: Adam David 84,
0: I'll be on the bypass, South McHenry, Hagen overpass.
1: Hi, Captain.

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Buena Park for gravel on the roadway.

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1: Can you put us out with another staff and get some information when you're ready?
2: Get that book, please.
1: I've got last name Hi, H-I-T-H, first name Benjamin, G. George in the middle, male white, date of birth 10/8/1983. Could run up for me, please, attaching to this complaint.
2: I copy, you said 83 or 93?
1: That would be 83.

0: Okay, 7:13. 7:13, go ahead. There's no wants on that party. He does come back. It just states on file as a license holder. Nothing specific as far as which one.
1: Thank you. And there'll be one citation. And we've got another traffic stop. Another stop when you're ready.
0: Go ahead with the information.
1: 7:13. Last name Weber, W-E-B-O-I-E-R, first name Elizabeth, JC in the middle, female white, name birth 72 of 83.
0: Copy that.

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1: 36 northbound is on the J.
0: Copy, and you cut out.
1: Sam Lincoln 7241, Sam Lincoln 7241, 36 northbound, South J.
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0: 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I'm a female from Iowa.
1: Standby, just logging in. 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
1: Copy, 713. Have a DO if I would help.
0: And who would go ahead on it?
1: Again, out of Iowa. 337. WW. 75. He's in Apple with an orange.

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0: Stepdad. 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
1: You can put a thing on that, and I would tell you.
0: Yep.
1: Citation on the previous one.
0: Yep. Unit calling?
1: In large portion of Rockefeller.

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0: I just got off the phone with Chrysler. They advised that Gregory.

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It's been thrown up since last night and has chest pain.

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0: Hey, Restack, I have a strange son of that party marked as, I'm sorry, Marty wants to speak to you.

That'll take cut. That phone number is going straight to like, do you have another phone number for him? Let me check. Stand by.

50 electric guns. What's all? 5.

63, good side traffic. 63, good. Adam Boyd, 9690, ZAB, 9690. We got Durant in front of him.

Verse 27. Kind of theft. 2835. Was caught the chance on theft of some things that happened on the 4th. Somebody should be there in a dark gray Chevy SUV.

Well, it's just gonna... Get from it. What I did there. Charlie, what I...

This is at the showgrounds, Sabino Avenue, I'm rescue runner 21425, spring the Southern Wisconsin Center for a female in her 60s, dead conscious, breathing, nurses on scene, so we'll have them advise.

Hey, Nick, what? Reference complaint number 3604. Can you change that for an extra attention for tonight from 1300 to 2 in the morning?

Dispatch 88. So, you need me to print that out over there, or are you going to pass along the info? Yeah, I'll take care of that.

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Dispatch 3-7. Okay, call from the property manager for the 86th Street.

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1: Woody?
0: Boy, Charles George, 9456, PCG, 9456. We're going to be on 90th at District 3.
1: I'm sorry, 90th and what street?
0: Chickory Creek.

Verse 16. At airport of debris, northbound, 330-0, set up, truck tire, late.

0: Victim. Victim. Got another northbound 3-3-2-4. This one's a cooler in lane 3. Stretch to 5-9.
1: 5-9, the tire is going to be just south of the trend line on it.
0: Copy. 6-2, copy the cooler.
1: Different.
0: That was in lane 3.

0: 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I got eyes on the cooler as well.
1: Copy.
0: The traffic's kind of slowing down, but if you want to head up here.
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1: 34, go ahead.
0: Robert of the way, 23708.
1: Yeah,

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1: Sector William, 5560. BW, 5560. Northbound on the 7th. On the
0: 12th. 7.
2: 34 dispatch.
0: 34.
2: Actually, you'll be a 46 in traffic. Can you tell me who next on list heavy tow is?
0: Semi.

0: 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Sorry, for what?
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0: 47, can you give me a can break with 3-1 in that call?
1: 10-4.
0: Female 911, male won't get out of her car. She disconnected, should be pulled over on the shoulder, 333 over 0. We're attempting to recall.

First time at 31, another 17 possibly the male half called, and I was in jail, but then disconnected. So I don't know what he was arguing with the female. No answer on a couple.

47. I believe they are facing southbound in the northbound 11 on ramp. I got a male and a female out here. Southbound in the northbound 11 on ramp. Off ramp. 3641. Three, six, five.

0: 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Illinois 28, Adam Roberts, 71708, AR 71708, everything's calm.
1: Copy, 3-1, copy.

Eddie, you got some excitement on the radio. Is something big going on or what? It was Interstate Civil, but 4-7's out, but then he said everything's okay. Sounded real exciting out there. I thought something was going on.

47 at 27.9 by DL file out of Illinois. 47, go ahead. Sam 300-1159-5038. Dead 4. What? Dead 5-9. 6-0-4-7.

0: 24, go ahead.
1: We got a lot of guys tied up right now, but if you have another squad out of my direction, we're going to have to eventually shut down all eastbound traffic in this intersection.
0: One eight, I'll tell you. Daddy Magiana, 24 call.

0: 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Do you want me on 3-4 call or 4-7 call?
1: Sorry, I put you on the wrong one. Yeah, 3-4, I'm sorry.
0: Copy.

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1: 8, 6, 2.
0: 6-2.
1: I know you're on that call, but I need you to give me a 21 about tomorrow.

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1: We're going to shut down all eastbound traffic here, so 18 is going to go on the west side of 94 and shut down the intersection in front of Petro. We're going to divert everybody up the interstate.
0: Thank you.

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1: Tamper.
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0: 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Can you check on 46 northbound 33240 to Red McRegold's off the side? They advise that families are out with gas.
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0: I copy. What's the location?
1: It's San Francisco 37. I want them.

Is that family for late motor? It's going to be at 36 and J, John, 36 and J, for a black Dodge Ram pickup truck with hazards on. Blocking a lane of traffic facing westbound.

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0: Sebastian, let's try Slink, Michigan. At Michigan Boulevard on the beach, two kids that were tubing on a jet ski. 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They need help. They're up above water.
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0: Stretch to 50-12.

0: Control.
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0: 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I can

0: Dispatchable 1. 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Everybody's thinking to you. Seven. The complainant says they can see you coming south of Michigan.
1: Morning. They're back on the road. I'll be 10-8.

0: Best of both. One. 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They're actually on the beach on the sand north of North Beach, like closer to Lake Crest Avenue, north of Lombard.
1: Where you say they're
0: actually in the sand now? Well, I think the boats on the sand are some jet skis in the water. They're all tied up.
1: Okay, we'll go over and check out.

Dispatch 7-1. 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It's pinging like behind 3333 Michigan Boulevard. Yeah, they're looking for this semi.

0: Stretch Vote 1. 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Dad says they look like they're fine. 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Says it looks like they're fine now.
1: Number, we'll see how close we can get to them with a double check.
0: Number. I had 5012 responding from service. Do you need them out there?
1: Negative. If they're saying the kids are fine now, we should be good.
0: Copy. Special 12.
1: Copy, correct.

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0: 69, use parts on the tourniquet for the bus.
1: 69, go ahead.
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1: Tourniquet applied, sorry.

Tatiana 12, it's going to be in the night strip, like Charles Swiremus Park for family trouble. 17th Charles Brothers yelling at the complainant. No weapons. Male, Brandon Bernal, mixed race, 30 to 31. She's wearing a black shirt. The complainant's going to be waiting by a gray Hyundai accident in the parking lot.

0: Tell us about the, what's 59, was that you, down the road, on your end?
1: Yeah, you're from Grand International.
0: 1512, you can 22, keep you today. Was there an number squad in there? Copy, 19.

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4541. 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

This is County Crossing to ATL, welfare check out of Pleasant Prairie PD, break. Continuing ATL is for an Adam Kia. Adam Kia to King Ida, young Adam, male, born and raised 10/18 of 2000. He sent a text his father in Illinois saying he was going to kill himself, unknown means. Pleasant Prairie PD did attempt phone contact with them, but there was no answer. He should be to blue 2011 Toyota RAV4 with a 28 of Adam King Young 2775. Adam King Young 2775, blue 11 Toyota RAV4. Last thing near Oak Creek about 30 minutes ago. Look at it. Stop and

Dispatcher 3-1. Got a call at 7 miles there for a rescue run, going for a party in the main building. In a blue Honda SUV, feels like he's going to pass out. He's sweaty and pale. History of high blood pressure. I'll take it. Oh, 6-3, I didn't see you. 41, sorry, 6-3. I'll put you on at 31, you can 20.

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Cessna 9053, restack. 905. 905 at sea, welfare check at Wright Slicker from 9 a.m. this morning. Just take a look at the comments before you give a call.

905 at sea, welfare check at Wright's Flicker from 9 a.m. this morning. Just take a look at the comments before you give a call.

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1: Kevin, back on a...
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0: Dispatch 259.
1: What?
0: United, are you still 10-6? Just wondering, because city's looking for two E-squads for assistance.
1: Tampa. Tampa 3-6, what is it for?
0: It's going to be for a civil 3231 Republic Avenue. Group of people outside seem to be arguing and escalating. Someone said that there's possibly going to be a shootout and that PD needs to come back. Sounds like we were just out with this group as well. We have had a couple 17s calling about this.
1: I got 36 plus PD.
0: Sorry.
1: 4-5 dispatcher.
0: 4-5.
1: I'm still east, I can head on that way too.
0: Copy 4-5, 15-12, and 3-6 are going on it.

0: Delta Squad, this is the IPD. They do have four en route. 22 that they have. IPD does have units en route as well, referencing a male wearing a green jacket, white hat, wearing camo, and a male, I'm sorry, and a female with pink hair that are involved in apparently walking away and making threats of shooting people.
1: Put us on that call with 905. We'll be right flicker checking.
0: Copy.

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0: 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He's calmed down the other things that he's got everything under control of. Other counties left on one.
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0: Looks like Boy David Union 5576. Boy David Union 5576. 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

0: Cessna 5012, are you available to cover city for a alarm panic on James Boulevard? Can you put it up just a moment?
1: Available to ask you their resources supporting an arm.
0: Stand for it.

Assess all counties squads 1063 for an updated ATL out of the city of Burlington Spring. Continuing the ATL for a Martin Christopher Baumgartner, party male white, date of birth 10/12/66, 5'11", 204 pounds, red hair, has not shown up to work in 2 weeks at the Rice's Liquor in the city of Burlington. No one's able to make phone contact. Most recent address is a recent eviction. Unknown what type of vehicle Martin drives. If located, check welfare and advise BUPD. End of ATL,

0: 7-7, looking for a key holder for the Weiss's Liquor.
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0: 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Cynthia, go ahead.
1: Good morning, plane 41182. I'll be on bypass and.
0: Copy, any of the squads, man?
1: Next one, 10.
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0: Freeman is that we got any state patrol northbound by Acme or Kibikan?
1: Dispatch to Wisconsin State Patrol, do you have any units northbound by J. King or J. George on the interstate? But I copy 3, once you copy direct. They are not at the scale.
0: Alright, copy. Can I catch up? The two vehicles bomb helping him enter traffic. One's an older model like Porsche, and the other is, I think, like a black BMW.
1: Copy, what are you passing right now?
0: Passing 330 over E.
1: Copy. State, I copy 3-1, I was mistaken, they're going to set up that G northbound.
0: Copy, I'm going to let the Porsche continue on. He's passing E right now, I'm going to get the BMW. David, 7025.
1: Copy.
0: The older model Porsche, it's a, I think it's green in color. It's a convertible. They were going 113 miles per hour.
1: State, the Porsche, my deputy's going to let continue while he's pulling over the other vehicle. It's going to be an old model green Porsche going over 100 miles per hour, weaving through traffic.
0: Probably won't be speed now, but I had them at 113 for the
1: 3-1, where are you stopped at?

0: Professor 3-1. Professor 6-3, can you add to 3-1-20 as well?
1: Copy, Charles.
0: Copy.
2: You said I call 3-1?
0: Hey, so I'm just confirming where you were stopped at.
2: Stopped, basically at the top of the northbound K off ramp.
0: Copy, northbound K off ramp.

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1: Copy.
0: Get right after Patrick.
1: Stay quiet.
0: No locate on the horse. I don't know if he got off or not.
1: Stop for
0: it. Traffic.
1: Stop it.
0: Where is he?

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1: Adam X-ray Nora 6239, 3 miles ahead.

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1: That works.

0: Right, can I get a cover 1040? I believe my passenger has a warrant.
1: Copy, Shay. Can you head that way? Dispatch 638, did you copy?

0: Delta 77, just got a rescue run in the stack, 46430 Washington Road, some medical alarm. There's no voice contact made for a 92-year-old male. We have 4 different alarms, no unknown what the issue is. So I'm going to recheck and run with you on that one.
1: Hey, bro.
0: Sorry.

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1: 6-1.
0: John McHenry at the bypass, Illinois, ET 5-0-2-8. McHenry at the bypass.
1: There was an Edward Zebra.

0: That's a 710. Just be advised, we got a another call on the stack of 46 that's in traffic, North Milwaukee and Apple Road. It's going to be a silver truck in the left turn lane. It's been there for about 20 minutes. There's a male operator that's checking out a bumper. Hey, from there now.
1: Put up the 8 motor. Try to get my traffic and then I'll

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0: Go ahead.
1: Last name Johnson, Thomas Spelling, first name Aaron, Adam, Robert, Ocean Noroff, middle initial Adam Mary, date of birth,

0: That's a funny. By the way, for this Amber Johnson's party, the only 99s I'm seeing out of Huntsville is going to be in-state pickup only, not extraditable. Is that the correct 99?
1: Yes, sorry about that. It's Huntsville, not Wisconsin.
0: Hey, it's going to be Huntsville out of Alabama.
1: Copy that.

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Kale, there's 76. I just wanted to make sure it was like a tire issue, not a structural issue with the trailer.

0: Specify the. So that Aaron Party is going to be no license issued out of Illinois and clear.
1: Copy that. Then we can disregard that. She's not party with D99 out of state. She gave me her review name now.
0: That works.
1: Flat that to girl, please, for a moment.
0: Copy.

0: Request 2-5012 for an ordinance violation. 12, we're going to get you an additional up there when 5-9 clears up. It's going to be at Quarry Lake Park. 17 states, there's 8 to 10 people that are cliff jumping. They look like young adults. They've been told to stop, and they are refusing to. The 17 is a park employee. Special 5-9.
1: Put it off.
0: Copy.

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1: Go ahead.
0: Just confirm for that 46 on that state. There's no 28 involved with that trailer, correct?
1: The killer did arrive. As a kill.

SSU 60 and 613 Civil. A201 Wheatland Road, 17's having an issue with their neighbor just to the south of them. I'll put it up on the screen, just make sure to take a look at the comments.

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1: 2220.
0: Edward 880. We'll be on main, just north of Sullivan.
1: Copy.

Just that's a 60 and 6-1, just 43. Both parties are going to be clear. There was also a civil between these same individuals in December of 25, referencing property stakes between.

0: front of that truck.
1: 7-5.
0: That's my hearing, 1897, and then 1897 will get thrown for the warning.
1: Copy.

That's a 5-8 for an accident and run. As you can, 22, I apologize. 7-10, this accident's going to be in your jurisdiction.

Fletcher 7-10. Hit and run at East Main, Northmore, you see a white sedan hit the front end of a blue sedan and was last seen headed southbound on 3rd Street East. It's now going to be eastbound on Wash. The white sedan is the one that left the scene.

Perception 710 and 5-8, it looks like the vehicle's pulling over. It's going to be a female operator that's intoxicated right in front of 27,800 Washington. There's a female that's walking away from the vehicle and into the cornfield. She's wearing black shorts, black tank top, carrying a bun. 318, you have that wave off.

0: Great, I copy. The suspect vehicle 28 is going to be Adam X-ray Victor 1245 AXV 1245. No new information after females walk into the cornfield.
1: I think that's the vehicle.

0: 7-10.
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0: So that is correct. Adam X-ray Victor 1245, the front half of the bumper's here. Can I have rescue respond for possible injuries? They speak Polish, elderly.
1: 10-4.
0: And then the victim vehicle, the Adam Victor Nora 8067.
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0: Front stop 9 in front of Nestle, Lake Illinois, Charles Charles 911.

Perception of 4-5, you'd be able to head that way. Gonna be the 27,800 block of Washington for a female that's possibly in a cornfield after it ends.

0: can you just note that there's an airbag deployment? Copy.
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0: That's the 3 8 5 8 for the physicals on the female part. It's going to be female white, 509, 185, gray over blue.
1: Copy.
0: Do you have that?

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1: Last name Charles and Robert F. First name Richard, common spelling, Paul, male white, number 9747.
0: 7-7, was that 9747?
1: Abram.
0: Copy.
2: 3-6. What's the severity of the charge?
0: Such 7-7, can you advise on the severity of the charges for the SEMO that's in the cornfield that left the scene?
1: Hit and run attended vehicle, for one. We don't know on injuries yet.

0: 7, the Richard party is going to be valid and clear out of Illinois.
1: Back up. 1-8 dispatch, opinion 1-9, back in the squad.

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0: 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The vehicle of the suspect is totally suspect. Normally, I'll be over there in a minute or two.
1: This is driving status.

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It's going to be northbound 334, a white pickup truck swerving, possibly 55, unknown 28 at this time.

0: 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I think that will be coming with Frazier. It's just going to be roaming in his car in the area of the city.
1: Copy, emergency on channel 1 for 4-5 check. That's all kind of squad, emergency on channel 1.
0: The RO of this white car, white female, I'm presuming.
1: Affirm, white female, 459180.
0: What's the date of birth?
1: It's going to be 12/14/55. And then gray hair, blue eyes.
0: First name.
1: First name is going to be Kathy, middle initial A, Adam, last name McGowan, spelled Mary, Charles, George, Ocean, William, Adam, Nora.

0: Cessna 7, Pat, if you're still on channel 1, can you call Lacombe's work phone, please?
1: Tell me the phone number.
2: Ready for
1: it? Yeah, go ahead.
2: 7-1-7-0-4-8.
1: 7-1. 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
1: 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We're northbound going under the canal. Looks like he's going to pull over.
0: 6-3, I copy. You're going under G now. Did you say it looks like he's going to pull over?
1: Right, he's going to pull over at the end of the northbound Dodge Ram.
0: I copy. Just set back on a stop.

Yeah, you have to pursue it. Copy, 327 over 0, going 55 off.

0: 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Where are you stopped?
1: 326 over 8. Basically, like, completely in lane 4 here.
0: I copy. Anybody other than 31 or 6?

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0: 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You have got.
1: The hit show for now might be a little bit more than the most silly things going on here, but just every time we have open impacts in the car also here.
2: I copy 5-9, open it up for you. Copy, open it.

0: Scott, how do you get up?
1: Hey, firm. Let the fund know in Rochester that they're looking for a male subject. Driver set, unknown age.
0: I copy.
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0: Four five, copy.

0: Are you going to get a roll to start?
1: Do you want to go again?
0: That is just the RO of this vehicle, 928.
1: Negative, I'm still working on getting the plate back out of Indiana, so much they're finicky. Any squads on Channel 2 that have a drone at night?

you want to go again? Negative, I'm still working on getting the plate of your kayak out of Indiana, so I'm there finicky. Any squads on channel 2 that have a drone at night?

0: 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Main entrance on Main Street wide open.
1: I copy,
0: do you need
1: additional?
0: Televised.
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0: You have the airbag dog back in the car for the time being. We'll give it another round after the drone gets here.
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0: 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We have an approximate age suspect.
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0: Negative.
1: 58 negative on any additional info from suspect.

0: 6-3, go
1: ahead. Hey, stand up. If you're ready, can you try and run that 48 out of Indiana with the last system?

0: See, I just want to confirm this 28 of Edward King 7930, David Zebra.
1: But,

0: 60 negative on you, return to think of it.
1: Four, six, Robert, six, Frank, four, three, seven.

0: program.
1: Seven.
0: Is that a no the party? Can you confirm that 99 as well?

Copy.

0: 差しちゃいます。Brother said Biz Mark Elliott party. I see that you ran it with the name the opposite way, which is not technically an alias, but a date of birth matches and obviously the spelling and Biz Mark and whatnot. So we can confirm that as well. It looks like it's going to be extraditable.
1: Copy that. Just let us know about the Espinosa party out of Fond du Lac.
0: Copy.

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1: Copy.
0: It's a receipt from the scrapyard from the 6th.

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1: 3727 4 Frank and William Davis 7528.
0: Wisconsin.
2: I'll call too far.
3: I hear a fuck the line.

0: Glad it does list to that address on her DL. She's revoked and clear. She's got 3 prior RWIs on her record.
1: Tracking. Can I check in all the cases and then also just see if there's any mails associated with that address as well? I'll write it.
0: Copy.
1: Dispatch,
0: declined, so
1: I'll put it on
0: hold. Hey, sir.

0: sets of 4-5 and other squads. On that call, the pictures in the NCIC tab is just over halfway down.
1: Count 4. Hold is brought up.
0: Credit's going to be of 57 years old, 56.

5915. 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

0: J6, there's two cell phone numbers for the Greta Party in the comments with the dates of what most recent contacts. Negative on getting the VIN back through VIN decoder. I'll re-listen to it and see if I missed the number. Multiple squads, 4-5, go ahead.
1: Drone's on the air.
0: Copy, do you want the air yet?
1: Negative.
0: Copy, drone's up 1852. 3-1, go ahead.

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0: 1 Charles, 6 Robert, 6 Frank George, 3 Henry Sam, 5137 07.

Yeah, did come back out of Indiana on a white Ram 1500 pickup to a Delfino Caesar Sample party out of Brown here in Wisconsin.

Southwell County Squad 763, for an ATL solo from Sheboygan County. Bike. Continuing, the solo is going to be for a maroon Honda Odyssey with a disabled 28 of King Nora 54 John, KN 54 John. This is in reference to identity theft and credit card fraud. He's in the vehicle described as a tall African American male with dreadlocks and a large bun. Also identify any individuals that are driving or passengers in this vehicle if located. Please stop over. End of Bolo, KBF 277-1859.

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0: Copy, Mary Chia on channel 1. 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